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1: Broken heart is all that's left. 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
1: 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Yeah, let's go. Come on, come on, come on, come on.
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Every song, a promise. Remember when music was a voice for the lost, the broken, the surgeons.

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Never felt the needle on the wax. Never felt the warm, honest embrace of life. But in the darkness, in the club, where hearts still beat, where spirits connect,

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It's the start of a new day. And there's no place in this world that I'd rather be than right here with midnight and you.